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0: town. 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So usually when I'm home, I think my mom just brings me around for some culinary tour. So we just go around to eat like some local food that I haven't eaten in a while. And then we would go to this, it's kind of like a big shopping center. It's called Mangga Dua. They sell quite a lot of nice clothes and food, and you can just walk around. It's a little bit like Argyle Center in Mongkok, like that. Yeah, something like that. So tons of food, tons of small stores, and you just walk around and just go around shopping.
1: 佢話咧，佢主要咧都係翻雅加達，就係佢嘅故鄉。咁咧，佢係住喺雅加達嘅北部嘅一個地方。通常咧，佢翻去嘅話，佢媽媽咧就會帶佢周圍去食嘢，去食一啲好耐冇食嘅地道嘢。例如係之前咧，佢哋有去一個好大嘅購物中心，咁嗰度咧好似旺角咁噶。旺角某一啲好多年輕人行嘅商場咧，嗰度咧有好多靚衫同嘢食，可以周圍行，好多細嘅鋪頭可以周圍買嘢。哇，我都好想去行下。嗱，讲返去香港嘅生活啦，已经系第十一年㗎喇喎。你嗰陣时一开始系嚟香港读书嘅？
0: 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So I went to Hong Kong University to study engineering.
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0: Yeah, for sure. Well, I think uni life in general is more different, right? Because the schedules are a bit more flexible, and then you walk around to different buildings to take your classes, whereas like back in high school, I guess I just stay in my room and then the teacher would just be the one to walk around. So I think the campus is definitely so much bigger. So I think that's nice. Another thing is everyone's very smart in HK. I think that's something that I realized as well. I think back home, I used to think, oh, I'm actually pretty smart because I would say I'm a nerd. I study quite a lot. But then I moved to Hong Kong and then you realize actually there's so many, a lot of way smarter kids and it's very competitive. So I think that part around trying to, I guess, adopt to the very competitive culture is something that I try to learn at uni as well. Try not to get too stressed out.
1: 啊，佢话系啊，肯定啦。佢话咧喺大学生活啦，整体嚟讲都好唔同，因为咧时间表弹性咗好多。你要行去唔同嘅大厦上堂，而以前中学嗰阵就只系会留喺课室，老师行入嚟，所以佢觉得咧校园真系大好多啊。呢一点几好。仲有一点系，香港人全部都好叻，佢话咧呢一点亦都令佢察觉到，以前喺家乡佢觉得自己都算几叻噶，因为咧佢都几勤力同埋读好多书。但系咧嚟到香港之后，你会发现原来仲有好多好多更加叻嘅小朋友，竞争好大。咁所以咧，佢喺大学啦都要学习点样去适应呢一个嘅竞争文化，尽量唔好令到自己太大压力咯。相信你的大学生活应该是非常精彩，也都学到很多东西。那我们之后再讲多一点，去到这个部分啦，不如有请 Felicia 教下我们一些印尼文啦。嗱，头先讲到读书啊嘛，咁如果我都想问一下啲同学啊、朋友啊，啊，你琴日系咪读到好夜啊？咁系点样讲呢？
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